0: Mix 107.9, Edmonton's perfect music mix. I'm sure at some time you've asked somebody, what do you want first, the good news or the bad news? Well, a study in the journal Personality and Social Psychology has now found most people do start with the good news first. I would. We think hearing something positive might soften the blow. Researchers call it, quote, priming emotion protection. Fancy way of saying, maybe the bad news won't be so awful if I ease into it. But according to new research from UC Riverside, we should always share the bad news first, because if you share the good news first, the person receiving it won't be able to fully absorb what you're saying, because their stress hormones will spike as they dread that bad news that's up next. However, don't miss this. By sharing bad news first, the recipient will be better able to focus on the good and actually hear what you're saying, because they won't be freaking out about what's coming next. Give the bad news first.
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0: Mix 107.9, Edmonton's perfect music mix. Are you like me? Do you sometimes wake up with a Charlie horse or a cramp in your calf in the middle of the night? It's painful, right? Okay, next time it happens, try to relax your leg, even though you're in enormous agony, and then pinch the fleshy area between your nose and your upper lip with your thumb and index finger for 30 seconds. Pinch the fleshy area between your nose and your upper lip with your thumb and index finger for 30 seconds. According to acupressure practitioners, this is called an acupinch. And activating that area boosts circulation in your lower extremities, which can get you past the Charlie horse faster. And then relaxing your leg, if you can, is going to help cut next day's soreness. Because not stretching or flexing reduces stress on already cramping muscles, and it leads to less muscle damage and a shorter recovery time.
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0: 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Well, moms, looks like you're holding all the power right now. We now know that moms are the most influential and valuable half of the population in the eyes of marketers. This is according to new data from the Pew Research Center. Listen, the videos moms post on social media, say with tips and tricks for raising kids and running a household, they tend to be among the most watched online. Also, the Pew researchers found that millennial moms are 16 to 20% more likely than any other generation to regularly be asked for their opinions on new products, particularly clothing items, groceries, and home goods. And whether they're asked or not, a new study finds that most young mothers will offer their advice about products to friends and family at least 10 times a month on average. The upshot, researchers now describe millennial mothers as, quote, natural brand evangelists who are highly coveted by businesses and marketers.
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My name is John Tesh, and you are plugged into Intelligence for Your Life. Let's talk headaches for a moment, the big ones. For your migraines, now doctors are saying you should be getting more folate, which, by the way, is a B vitamin. You can get it from lentils, chickpeas, asparagus, avocados, and fortified cereals even. According to the Journal of Frontiers in Nutrition, don't miss this, people who got 500 microgram

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1: Now this update from the Canadian Press. BC is getting some help from Mexico to battle the wildfires that have forced thousands from their homes. The provincial government says 100 workers arrived in the province yesterday, and it expects 200 more later this week. WestJet's CEO is apologizing for the disruptions and frustrations many passengers are facing. Flight attendants walked off the job early Sunday morning, and the airline grounded its planes, forcing passengers to scramble and change their plans. Two planes from two different flight schools have crashed in midair near the Chilliwack Airport in BC. A 37-year-old man suspected of intentionally starting one of the devastating wildfires burning across Spokane, Washington, has been arrested. Aaron F. Farinacci has been accused of starting one of the fires that has forced over 60,000 people to evacuate. French and British teams have rescued 157 migrants trying to cross the English Channel, and scenery selected by AI sparked boos at the 150th anniversary performance of Wagner's Ring Cycle. From the Canadian Press, I'm Hannah Stoles.
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2: Sun and cloud mix with a high of 25, Humidex 26 today. Looks like we have a risk of a thunderstorm, maybe some showers this afternoon, clearing overnight tonight, and lows of 14 degrees. And we have a mix of sun and cloud tomorrow too, 25, Humidex 27, 14 degrees right now.
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got me hooked. That is Zena on Mix 107.9, Edmonton's Perfect Music Mix, on the Tuesday that feels like a Monday. That means the weekend's coming closer, folks. Yes, applause. Hey, and we have more mixed music coming up this hour. I got some Whitney Houston. I got Jocelyn Alice. And here's Thunder and Imagine Dragons on Mix.

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0: 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Yeah, you could say, Alexa, play CKFT on iHeart Radio. Also, you can also trigger Google the same way, Siri, and all the others. News coming up just around the corner. Yep, got some, Donna Lewis by request. Also, some Bruno Mars in the future.
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0: Sun and cloud mix today at a high of 25, humidex 26, and a low of 14. We may have a thunderstorm, that sort of thing, but it will be clearing overnight tonight. And a mix of sun and cloud for tomorrow, high of 25, humidex 27, 16 degrees right now.
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0: 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Get ready for another episode of The Exercise Report here on the Intelligence for Your Life program. Did you know that seemingly small and insignificant amounts of movement matter big time? The Journal of the American Heart Association now saying that just 5 extra minutes of exercise will help lower your blood pressure. And the daily decision to take the stairs can also have a big impact. Research shows we burn about 20 times more calories going upstairs than walking on flat ground. Even going downstairs, we burn roughly 5 times more calories because of the muscles being worked to slow our body's descent. And don't worry if you need to hold the handrails going up or down. The Journal of Applied Physiology says, by getting your arms involved, you maximize the muscle mass used and increase your power output.
1: Now that's intelligence for your life.
0: Coming up, we're going to tell you about fexting. Fexting is fighting over text, and it has a bad reputation. New research says it might actually be useful. A review of 15 different studies on the topic surprised researchers, and I'll share all the data with you next.

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